0: This is Hope with God. I'm Andrew Palau. I've heard it said that everybody needs a hero. I guess that's why there are so many superheroes in popular culture. They can fly or be supernaturally strong or even shoot webs out of their hands. They specialize in swooping in to save the day when humanity is in trouble. I suppose superheroes fill a need we have for being saved from danger and disaster. I only wish more people knew about the true hero, our Savior Jesus Christ. He said, "I am the way and the truth and the life." When it comes to being a true superhero and savior, Jesus outshines every fictional character imaginable. Who else died in our place and then rose from the dead? Who else could offer us eternal salvation and life in heaven? Not Batman or Superman or Spider-Man, no one. If you're looking for a hero, look no further than Jesus. He will never fail you. This is Andrew Palau.
1: Como vos, sabemos que no hay nada más lindo que ver a un chico reírse. Feliz Día del Niño.

divorce is devastating. And not only does the relationship between a husband and a wife die, but the children may never grow up with a clear example of how to build a strong and thriving relationship. One breakup can create a cycle of divorce that repeats from one generation to the next. But according to research, there is a helpful solution: marriage mentoring. 82% of newly married couples say that they would love to receive advice and encouragement from a mentor couple who could help them build a stronger marriage. Studies also show that couples who have marriage mentors have happier and healthier relationships and are more likely to stay married. But marriage mentoring isn't only helpful to those who come from broken families. Every relationship faces bumps along the way and can benefit from the wisdom and experience of a couple who's weathered storms and remain committed. If you're a newlywed interested in finding a more experienced couple to mentor you and your spouse, consider nurturing an existing friendship with a couple you admire. Mentoring relationships are more likely to succeed when they grow naturally out of established connections where a foundation of trust already exists. Also, consider inviting an older couple to your home for dinner and discussing the possibilities of them being your marriage mentors. It could be the start of a great friendship. To help your marriage thrive, visit FocusOnTheFamily.com. I'm Jim Daly.

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0: is Rearview from Toby Mac and Juan Wyrens. Jumping back into the show at number 22 to start things off right here on the Weekend 22. Now, we always enjoy our conversations with Torrin Wells, and when we had a chance to catch up with a singer, songwriter, pastor, husband, father, recently, he got to reveal to us about the impact that his uncle had on his life.
1: My student pastor was also my uncle, and he came to our church when I was 13, and I had to do everything short of showing him my birth certificate to prove that I was old enough to be in the youth group, because I was about 2'4", and... had a little voice, little pipsqueak voice, and I'm like, I'm in the youth group, I'm 13. And so, you know, that was a really cool relationship that got brought into my life, because one day I was 16 and he said, I know you sing and stuff and I want you to lead worship, but you need to learn how to play an instrument. So I was like, okay, my dad had keyboards and all that stuff at the house. So I started trying to learn keys and I was just not learning very quickly. So I learned Here I Am to Worship.
2: We played
1: Here I Am to Worship for like 6 months. And then I'm like, I gotta learn more songs. But I couldn't learn them as fast as I could just write them. Because you can write your own songs and then no one knows if you're messing up.
2: Right.
1: And then, so I started doing that. And that's how I kind of discovered songwriting, fell in love with that. And he created opportunities for me to just preach and lead worship and write songs. And my church was small enough to where I could have the opportunities to do that a lot. And I attribute a lot of that to where I am now.
0: Hey, thank you, Torrin, man. And after an incredible 13-week run at the top end of our charts, Torrin takes a tumble down 20 positions this week alone, which means we're going to have a brand new number one for the first time in 3 months. But first, checking in at number 21, here's Torrin Wells and Miles Minnick with Second to None on the Weekend 22.
3: Number 21.

0: That's been our number one song for the past 13 weeks. It's second to none from Tor Wells and Miles Minnick, dropping a wholesome 20 points down to number 21 this week here on The Weeknd 22. Now, our next artist celebrated her 30th birthday last month. So from all of us here at The Weeknd 22, a very happy and belated birthday to Miss Tarion. Here she is on the countdown with God Is For Me. It's from Tarion, falling six down to number 20 on The Weeknd 22.
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0: What's up? I'm Josh Ashton. And yeah, these are the top 22 most played songs on Christian hit radio from all across the country. So as we're looking ahead to the top end of The Weekend 22 charts, who is taking number one this week? Well, we already know that Torrin Wells and Miles Minnick ended their incredible run after 13 weeks at number one with Second to

0: Way to find out. Stay with us. It's happening right here on the Weekend 22 Countdown.
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0: This is the Weekend 22 Countdown, and I hope your weekend is going great. What's up? I'm Josh Ashton, your host, and I am bringing you your favorite songs this weekend from all across the country. Now, Evelyn Cormier, she just dropped a brand new track, and there's a long time personal story behind it. So Evelyn said this on Instagram: when I was a kid, I used to sing Keith Green's song, The Lord Is My Shepherd, all the time, from competitions to funerals, even on deathbeds. I used to say that one day when I was older that I would record my own cover of it, and I'm happy to say that it's now streaming on all the platforms. So congrats to Evelyn for achieving a childhood dream, and she's in on the countdown now. Here's Evelyn Cormier, giving up two positions down to number 19 with Like Me Better on the Weekend 22.
6: Number 19.

0: That's Like Me Better from Evelyn Cormier. Drop it two spots this week down to number 19 right here on The Weeknd 22. Oh, hey, check it out. The Weeknd 22. 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And now on the countdown, we've got Stephen Malcolm as we happen to find him another one slipping this week. 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

0: That's Stephen Malco being safe and sound in your love right here, down three notches to number 18 on the Weekend 22. Now, Thunderstorm Artists, he's going to be hitting the road with Dax later on this month on the Anger Management Tour. The tour is going to hit up 13 different cities and kicks off October 26th in Houston, Texas, and wraps December 13th in Nashville, Tennessee. As he's climbing two spots, taking over number 17, here's Thunderstorm Artists with Useless on the Weekend 22.
1: Number 7.

0: useless.
1: That's Useless from Thunderstorm Artists. It's up two positions of improvement this week to number 17 right here on the Weekend 22. And hey, we are on our way to the number one song in the country. Check it out. Coming up on the countdown, we're going to be chatting with Gladden and get the real story behind his song, Good of My Soul. Plus, getting you caught up with all the latest music news with Rachel James and a whole lot more. It is all on the way right here on the Weekend 22.
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0: That's Tiki Lau in Your Goodness, making its repeat appearance at number 16 this week here on The Weekend 22. And hey, don't forget The Weekend 22. We've got that Instagram account. It's newish, and we'd love to be able to follow you back on yours. You can find us under the name The Weekend 22 Countdown. And feel free to slide into our DMs. Say hello. Let us know which episode was your favorite or which artist you'd like us to interview. Well, I mean, whatever. It's fair game. When you connect with us right there on Instagram, just find us at The Weekend 22 Countdown. Now on the countdown, we've got Nuh-Uh from Zane Walls re-entering the countdown this week here on The Weekend 22.
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0: That's Zane Walls jumping back onto our charts at number 15 with Nuh-Uh right here on The Weeknd 22. And hey, The Weeknd 22, we've got that toll-free comment line that's up and available to you anytime. The number is 1-800-761-HITS. Like I said, it's running for you 24-7 just to let us know what you think about the show or to be able to share any other comments or questions that you might have. And maybe even share your story with us. Because we here at The Weeknd 22 are curious if you've got a story about a certain song or artist that's touched your life. Now, you don't have to have that story right now, but when it hits you, we would love to hear from you. So ring us up. That number, anytime, it's 1-800-761-HITS. And now on the countdown, we are clocking 10 Rock, flying up 6 spots to take over number 14 with Playlist to become our biggest mover of the week on The Weeknd 22.
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2: Lauren Daigle is bringing back one of the most beloved Christmas traditions in Christian music. 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In other news, if you grew up listening to Christian music in the early 2000s or going to the Warped Tour, this next one's for you. 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
0: Oh, definitely. 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That and more, it's all coming up right here on The Weekend 22.
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0: Welcome back to The Weekend 22. What's up? I'm Josh Ashton, your host, and we are counting down the top hit songs of the week. 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And even get caught up in countdowns you happen to miss out on with the Countdown Podcast. 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And in the countdown, we've got Lows to Highs from Good Weather Forecast featuring Gio, as this one climbs five notches on the Weekend 22.
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0: As we pause the countdown, because what we like to do each week is introduce to you a new song that we think is a future hit in the making. And this week, our first pick for a future hit comes into us courtesy of an artist originally out of Nigeria. So without delay, here it is. It's from Lima Blaze, along with Seth Schleeder. This is What I Believe on the Weekend 22.

0: That's What I Believe from Lima Blaze, along with Seth Schleter. It's our first pick for a future hit right here on the Weekend 22. Now, you know, we always like to hear the stories behind our favorite artists. And, well, when we caught up with Gladden, the Christian rapper gave us the scoop behind his track, Good in My Soul.
1: Good in My Soul is a unique country meets rap song that focuses on the goodness of God. The song hinges on the point that though we all have sinned, God calls us to a life change only made possible through surrender to Him. Those who are transformed to a life of righteousness realize that the only good in our souls is from Jesus. Once we experience God's goodness, we share it with others.
0: Hey, thank you, Gladden. And here he is, inching up a spot this week, taking over number 12. It's Gladden, Good in My Soul, here on the Weekend 22.
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3: 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Yeah, we all go through it, so aren't we all the same? I got a thorn in my side, take it out from where it hides.

0: That's Gladden. Up a spot this week, taking over number 12 with Good in My Soul, right here on the Weekend 22. And hey, don't go anywhere. Coming up next, we got the second half of the countdown for you with the latest headed your way from Bodie. Plus, everything you need to know about how you can connect up with us here at the show and share that feedback of yours online. And more, a whole lot more, is still to go here on the Weekend 22.
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3: You've probably heard the advice about discussing anything other than politics and religion. 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Could it be that we like options and doing things our own way, but Jesus shines a light on the certain failure of that approach? The Bible tells us the only thing that brings true spiritual fulfillment is getting to know the real Jesus and having a
4: Visita irradios.org para encontrar más emisoras.
3: With him. 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

0: That's Lin V spending his second week at number 11 with Grace on Me right here on the Weekend 22. Oh, and by the way, be sure to check out our website. I'm talking about weekend22.com because that's where you can go to sign up for our Weekend 22 newsletters and vote in our weekly polls and get caught up on countdowns you missed out on or even just relive it all over again with the Countdown Podcast, which is being downloaded by thousands upon thousands of people from more than 40 countries around the world. So no shame. We're not going to throw shade your way either. Just hit us up when you want to enjoy it all over again right there at weekend22.com. And now on the countdown, we are clocking Bodie as he makes some improvement up the ladder, up two notches to take over number 10. Here's Bodie with Say So on the Weekend 22.
1: Number 10.

0: that say-so from Bodie, as it's up two places this week to number 10 here on The Weeknd 22. Now, every artist has got their own unique career journey, and we had a chance to catch up with one that is on a rapid acceleration. I'm talking about Josiah Queen. And the singer, songwriter, former church janitor, shared with us some of the lows and highs of his career, literally as it was taking off.
1: Yeah, I would say the best times in my career so far. I mean, like, we've done so many cool things. We just did a tour and, you know, just with all my best friends. And it was just so sick. Like, it was sold out and, you know, and I just feel super blessed about that. And I'd say probably, like, low moments would be, you know, like, when tour is over and all you have is your phone and you keep scrolling on your phone and you keep, you know, focus on the views and the likes. And, you know, so I definitely, at first it was like very thrilling, but then it's one thing, like the views and likes, you got to watch yourself, you know, by watching it and making sure your happiness isn't tied to only the views and the likes. You know what I mean?
0: Hey, thanks, Josiah, bud. And well, here's Josiah Queen now on the countdown with Demons in the same spot as last week here on The Weeknd 22.
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0: That's Demons from Josiah Queen, going back-to-back weeks at number 9 here on The Weekend 22. And hey, don't go anywhere. Coming up next, got our brand new poll question locked and loaded for you, as well as your results. Plus, Rachel James will be back through to get you caught up on all the latest music news. And speaking of latest, we got to chat with Halvey. We got to share with you about how he works on his relationship with God. I'm all ears. Extra pointers never hurt. We got that and more next, right here on The Weekend 22.
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0: Back at you with more of The Weekend 22 Countdown. What's up? I'm Josh Ashton, and I'm coming at you with the best hit songs of the week. And hey, I hope you're having a great weekend. Oh, by the way, congratulations goes out to No Big Deal and his wife Chelsea on their 12th anniversary. Yeah, the Christian rapper took to Instagram to celebrate his wife earlier this week, saying, 12 years ago, I married my best friend. Since then, you've shown me the shape and substance of love. 12 years of the most euphoric and meaningful moments of my life. 12 years of the most devastating and gutting moments of my life. But mostly, the mundane moments in the middle. The untold joy of quiet, uninteresting living with the love of my life. If God smiles, he's definitely beaming the day we met. Oh, look at that. What a softie. And he's on the countdown now as he's teamed up with Halvey. As they, Halvey and No Big Deal, jump 2 notches, take it over number 8 with Rooftop on The Weekend 22.
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9: We'll sing your name from the rooftop. We'll bring you praise and we won't stop. It's not for us, it's for your heart.

0: That's Rooftop from Halvia. No big deal. Up two places this week to the new home in number 8, right here on the Weekend 22. Now check it out. We got the poll results in last time where we happen to ask you, with the 57th annual Dove Awards taking place October 6th, who was your pick for new artist of the year? 5% said Bodhi. Another 5 chose SEU Worship. Well, 70% like Megan Woods, with 30% favoring Emerson Day. But the big holdout? Yeah, that share of 43%, they're rooting for Jamie McDonald. And congratulations to all the nominees. It's an honor just to be nominated, right? And we'll see what happens October 6th and find out who was the winner. But as for this week, right now, we got a new poll question locked and loaded and ready to go for you, where we'd like to know, what is your favorite thing about fall? Is it the cooler weather or crisp air? Maybe the outdoor foliage and colors changing. Maybe it's seasonal food and drinks. PSL people, I know you're going to respond. Maybe it's the return of football. Pumpkin spice lattes? Oh, look at that. See, now you have to decide which category you're going to choose. So go ahead, choose away and cast that vote right now at weekend22.com. As we get back onto the countdown, with Holy Spirit, Won't You Come Down? As John the Kid is repeating at number 7 on the Weekend 22.
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0: verse, let it flow, let it rain down. 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

0: That's John the Kid holding strong at number 7 with Holy Spirit, Won't You Come Down, right here on the Weekend 22 Countdown. Now, Gabe Von Ovid, he shared a sneak peek of a song he's working on earlier this week on Instagram. The Christian singer-songwriter wrote a bridge for what seems to be a song called Say His Name Jesus, and sang it for all of his followers the same day. You can check it out on his official Instagram page at It's GVO. As Gabe Von Ovid's on the countdown now with King, jumping 2 spots on the Weekend 22.
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0: Inching up one with that one to take over number five. It's Trust Fall from Joseph O'Brien right here on the Weekend 22. Now, what happens when Christian rap meets Christian dance? Well, Gio, he joined Worship Sessions for a collab, which the Christian hip-hop artist learned some new moves earlier this week. Yeah, you can check out Gio's dance skills, we'll call them, on his official Instagram page at What's Up Gio. As he's in on the countdown now, here's With Me from Gio, moving up one on the Weekend 22.
1: Number four.
2: 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Rain, hail, shine.

0: 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It's up a notch this week to the new home at number 4 here on the Weekend 22.
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0: Now, earlier in the show, what we did was share with you new music from Lima Blaze. And we're only going to pause the countdown one final time before we hit number 1 to share with you our second pick for a future hit, which this one comes to us courtesy of an artist originally out of Los Angeles, California. Here is Zoe Music with Like David Did, our second pick for a future hit here on the Weekend 22.

0: That is our second pick for a future hit. That one, it's from Zoe Music, called Like David Did. And it's right here on The Weeknd 22. Now, Hopeful, they're an indie rock band out of Southern California that features five friends who grew up passionate about surfing, skating, and music. And Hopeful, they released their debut album, The Art of Letting Go, over the summer. And they're here on the countdown now as they jump up another spot this week, taking over number three. Here's Everything Is Better from Hopeful here on The Weeknd 22.
1: Number three.

0: that's hopeful, and everything is better. It's up a notch this week to the new homie number 3 here on the Weekend 22. And we're at the final breakaway. Coming up, we've got the new number 1 song of the week here on the Weekend 22. It is anybody's game. Tora Wells and Miles Minnick vacated the seat they held for almost 13 weeks. Who's got it? We do for you next right here on the Weekend 22.
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0: right here on the Weekend 22, which does bring us to the new number one song on the countdown. It's kind of a big deal. But before we get to it, real quick, we had a chance to chat with Halvey recently, and he got to share with us how he works on his relationship with God.
1: Man, I'm such a, I lose focus very easy. Out the middle of nowhere, it's like my brain just goes left and I'm on a gram. It's a couple things that help me. One really thing that really does help is tapping in with your mentor to have some type of discipline where it's like, you, not shame, but like you feel convicted when you're not with him, you know? Yeah. And another thing that really helps me is to just know that he wants me to be with him. So it's like, if I go in my room and I'm just on my knees, like he receives that. Cause bro, as I say, love the Lord your heart with all your what? Heart, soul, mind, and strength. It starts with the heart. So it's like, show up here first.
2: That's it.
1: You know, show up here, give it to him, and he can work with that. You know what I mean? He can work with that. And I mean, he wants your whole heart. Don't get me wrong, but like he wants you to show up and be there. So, man, I think a lot of it can just look like me, like even, sounds weird, even if I'm in the bathroom, I just sometimes stop and just focus, like, God, I'm with you. Yeah. I'm taking a shower. That's a place for me. I'm in the shower, I'm just with him, praying, seeking him, and especially in the mornings, like anytime I can beat the clock and get up in the morning too.
3: Yeah.
1: That's a big one. Actually, funny enough, probably for the past decade, no joke, maybe even like maybe 8 years, it feels like every single morning I've heard God speak to me to be with him every morning. I can't name you how many times I've been disobedient to that and how it feels to realize I missed out on intimacy with my father, but every morning. I feel this nudge. It's so strange, bro. One of my first thoughts I have every morning.
0: Hey, Halvey, thanks, bud. And here he is, Halvey, along with Connor Price, as they got Automatic moving up to knocking off Torin Wells from the top spot of that 13-week run to become our new number one song here on the Weekend 22.
4: Number one.

0: That's our brand new number one. That's Halvey and Connor Price with Automatic, wrapping things up here on the Weekend 22. And hey, real quick before we roll out, I want to say thanks again to all of our special guests for joining in, from Torrin Wells to Gladden, Josiah Queen, and Halvey. 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You can find us at The Weekend 22 Countdown. Our executive producers are Ken Farley and Brandon Rabar. The Weekend 22 is produced by Jason Burrows. Rachel James has you up to date with all the latest music news and research and script for Weekend 22. They're made possible by Brandon Rabar. And hey, one final time, I'm Josh Ashton. As always, enjoy getting to spend my time with you, counting down the best hit songs of the week. Now, I want you to have a great weekend, or what's left of it.
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1: Hey, this is Daniel Britt, and here's what's new in Christian music this week. Or King & Country has released their much-anticipated new album, The Most Beautiful Colors, and it's out now. 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